0: 15 is all set.
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0: Can you send me the name of the complainant so I can call him back? The female hasn't lived here since this male's been residing here. It's probably been over a year.
1: All it came from was the FBI National Threat Center. I guess 23 is their number, though.
0: Alright, we didn't ask for a name. Thanks for you.
1: Good.
0: I see we have her listed on Garden Village. Is that still accurate, or did they tell you that she was over on Alpine?
1: The FBI told us that they were on Alpine.
0: Alright. Can you check the history and see how recently we've been to 50 Garden Village? If it's recent, we got to send a car down there to check.
1: Sent.

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0: Last time we had history at Garden Village was back in 22. The rest have been B&T infractions. Not there, though.
1: Alright. Let's just send a car down there to double check. We'll just make sure, and then if we have to, we'll call them back or start a ping or do whatever we need to do on our part.
0: Stanford. 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

0: 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From 35 Vale Pines Garden.
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0: I spoke with the original complainant. She had his info. There was nothing, I guess. He said that there was nothing but a train. The post just said I'd done, took too much medication or DayQuil or something like that. So, that's all we got to work with.
1: Time booth.

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1: Southline 93 responding. We just got a call back. 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And be advised, we have a warning for a handicapped resident.
0: That's great. 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
1: That's clear. Chicago Fire to all stop line units can remain in quarters. 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
0: At the Olive Garden, 2011 Walden. 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
0: Yeah, and Union in front of the Masonic Community Center. It's New York King, Nancy, Nancy, 6192.
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0: I will check on the drunk lady. 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
0: 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I'm sorry.
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1: 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The complainant states she hasn't heard from her children all day.
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1: 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The female possibly moved to 49 man knocking on the door.
0: That's where. 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
0: She's being okay. She's a little intoxicated.
3: 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I'll put you in service in Point Siena, 2112.
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1: Ivy 6 responding.
0: What kind of Dodge is involved in that hit and run? William at Harlem, I got a Dodge pickup on the curve. I'll get you a plate in a minute.
2: Time. The only one that, or the only description that they gave us was a dark colored Dodge.
0: 10-4. And that plate's going to be Lincoln, Zebra Lincoln, 2931.
2: Ten.
1: Four's on the border, I can cover him.
2: Thanks, four.

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2: 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We got Baby Daddy here and friends, so we'll be all set for the time being.
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0: Good.
2: We're close. We're going to also cover on William and Harlem.
0: Time.
1: Source is 42. We're just west of Harlem.
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0: All right, victim doesn't want anything done. We are unable to find any contact information for the suspect. The store was advised to call us if he ever returns so we could be trespassed. CD slip, 10.
1: 10.

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0: You guys got this guy?
2: Unless it's going to be small damage, I don't see anything significant on this end. It's a Bighorn Dodge, gray in color. Ray, I'll have two client IDs.
3: Good.
2: 336-803-455. You should come back to a Patrick Parker, and the next one's going to be a Florida when you're ready.
3: Patrick is expired but negative. Go ahead with the Florida one.
2: It's going to be William 452-796-820420. Should come back to a Stephen Williamson. And if you can run him in New York as well, he admitted to being suspended.
3: Time for payback.

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1: Go ahead. Thanks.
0: Stevens Vale in Florida, revoked in New York. Negative. And are you 65 from Patrick?
1: Go ahead.
0: She's got an ERPO with New York State Police.
1: 10-4. Is anybody on Griffith?
0: Negative.
1: Okay. Hold on, when you want to just run over to Griffith to see what damage is on the car?
0: Yeah, 10-4.

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1: Good.
0: Yeah, this King Adam King car over here has heavy driver's side rear damage.
1: 10-4.

0: Cheektowaga, have you answer one?
1: Cheektowaga.
0: 430 Harbor, cause of the CO alarm was an oven. Resident was advised to replace. House was nationally ventilated to acceptable levels. Have you in service?
2: Forty-two has one in custody, 1192, Santa Hook.

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1: 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She was unable to get camera footage, and she's unsure of what type of vehicle actually hit hers. 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
0: 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North side of Candace Court Towers. Complaint states subject might be having a relapse. 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

meeting two sports. EMS to a 74-year-old male, difficulty breathing. 41 Wallace Avenue, 17 Brenner and Broadway. Come up to 58.

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0: The bus was directly across from Torrey Players over the CSX yard. There's going to be always a chime with the light on in it.
1: Set.
2: 15 and 93, it should be Jason Pfister that's over there.
0: Okay. We already talked to him, or?
2: Yeah.

0: advised him he had to move out from underneath the bridge. 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
2: Dog, Fork 71 is responding.
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4: Cody, I'll copy a plate. 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
1: Sad for 93. Here's a warning for 51 Gerlach. As you can imagine, there's a female resident, Renee Davies, known math user.
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0: 14 Red, you can get a number for Scotty Seriani in the upper here. You can look.
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2: 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We also got a second call from 29 Strasburg, reported as fireworks.
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0: Can you get to the area of Woodridge and Westbrook for a large dog running? The plane was trying to catch it. She hasn't called us back yet.
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They said they hadn't seen anything. I'll clear up Cleveland Cook while I'm up this way.

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1: 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Husband came home intoxicated. They're going through a divorce. 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Negative OPs, negative warrants.

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0: And at 122 Quad, was by between Dingens and Wagner. The plane was on the phone with her mother, and she was arguing with the stepfather. There is a pistol somewhere in the house. She's not sure where. We do have a note on there over a chatter that's also sent earlier.
1: So far.
0: Car 1, can you head south for a minute and cover?

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You head up to the eastbound 33 at the Dick Road overpass at a gray Toyota sedan. The front and back passenger side tires flew after he hit something in the roadway. Can't get a hold of anyone to help him out.

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1: Harlem, just north of William. I believe it's a Maryland plate. 7, George, Sam, 4854. 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

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Airport. Tower's got it. We'll be released. And I'm going to give this mail right to the airport. 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
0: 23 East End, east side between Genesee and Atwood. Our initial complaint was left the area. She didn't want the female that came over to damage the vehicle. She was there kicking at the door. She left and set to return. The last update was that she was still there.
1: 10-4, I got car 11 with me.

0: 6-3, I'm pulling on the Leonard post for the welfare check.
1: 7-4. 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
4: We'll be headed down to ECMC with a male on 941. Car 1 will be on scene for a little bit longer.
0: 7.
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0: This is 7-11, 1055 Walden. About 7 minutes ago, you had a black male and two black females take some items from the store. They left eastbound in a white sedan. No further description.
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0: Cleveland Hill, investigated Toyota Tekker activation, no symptoms. 124 Affinity Lane, apartment B as in boy. Second time out, 43 minutes.
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1: I believe she wants someone to see her at the apartment.
0: 10-4. And looking at the history, there's been one call regarding this. Looks like a couple days ago, that's it, right?
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0: 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I'm going over to 19 Londo to try and talk to her mom. 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

0: 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I spoke to the complainant. 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

0: Radio to 7. You see the employee at the Burger King 4199 Union. In an issue with a customer that was holding up the line, refused to leave. She has since left, drove westbound on the 33, Lincoln Frank Edward 3039, the 2012 Chevy Equinox Black. She's got an address in Hamburg.
1: 10-4.

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0: 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I'll have two suspicious vehicles. Copy the first plate.
1: 7-4. 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
0: First plate is linking Union 8054. Maybe the second one in a minute.

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Be sending for that.

0: 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Those two names I just shared to you. 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

Charlotte Southern, King Boy King 2606.

0: for. 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

0: 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Alright, that second car was also advised and on their way. Send it in cover by 7. And I could head to the Harlem Walden area for that welfare check as well.
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1: 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You can just take it down there if possible.
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We'll be Harlem in front of the Eye Care Center with King Adam William 3927.

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I'll be 10-8, covered by 93 and 17. I can't add a note to the card. It won't let me, but they're advised on red light.

45. 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

Third floor. The CD I sent was advised. 10-8, covered by 7. Last scene, William, into the city, higher speed. I shut it down, I never pursued it.

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0: 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Alright, I'll be clear from EGMC on my way back to town. All the PR for this EHC was notified and she took good care of EGMC staff. Somewhere.
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0: 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Good. Gonna take it right down to the area, Kennedy, near Wolchick and Columbus, check for this black SUV.

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0: 438-393-563. Looks like one out of us and one out of Amherst.
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Said that it might be a small Nissan SUV. Be checking the area.

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1: I don't have one female in South 34 1192. Send it over here.
2: 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I think I'll say 259. Should have coins.
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1: All right. Char 8 is going to have the DWI over here. I'm heading to 901 Dick Road, apartment 104 or 112. That's their apartment where he's claiming that they left the 4-year-old alone. And eventually, car 17 will bring him over there, but we gotta figure this out first.
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0: 50 Linda Drive, apartment 2. 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She's smashing things in the apartment. He is currently outside.
1: Center 4.
0: Tower 4. Clear for 11, you're hard to hear. You say you're covering 7?
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0: 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Starting 76.1. Covered by a bunch. Said 4, 343.
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0: 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They keep going inside the store, coming out. One of the people inside the store is fearful that they're doing that.
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0: 8-9, boy, Lincoln David Union, it's a Florida tech.
1: Denver.
0: Got it, it's engines in Cambria.
1: Denver, I was at engines in Cambria.

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1: 7.
2: 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She's here. She got custody of

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0: 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His daughter was home sleeping at 1 o'clock. 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
1: Buffalo's up to Sally.
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1: 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I'll be heading that way with Mom.
0: 7.
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They're both still on location. Negative OP. 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
1: 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Her name is in Arash.
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0: I see that chat from Tonawanda. I'm on the 90 at Cleveland. I'm just going to hang out at that turnaround, just past the 90-290 split. Make sure that car doesn't come this way.

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0: 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Female's trying to leave after an argument with the boyfriend. He's refusing to give her the keys. 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

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That ain't covered by 7 and 1.

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Yeah, we do have another alarm going off in the basement for one of the cooling units. I'm going to go for a reset to see what happens.

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0: 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We're staging at the entrance.

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Angela's house. 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
0: That was my next question. Okay, thank you.

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It's coming from the West Kitchen Hall smoke detector.

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1: Tampa.
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0: 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You can hold everything else up in quarters that hasn't responded.
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2: Bethany, a mess call for an 87-year-old female having difficulty breathing, 63, Gabrielle. It'll be in the upper between Gabby and St. Joan. Southbound in the MS call for an 87-year-old female having difficulty breathing, 63 Gabrielle Drive. It'll be in the upper. That's between Gabby Lane and St. Jones. 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
2: 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Her dad's on her way with some gas, so I'm just going to hang on here for a second until he gets here. She's like directly in the middle of the intersection.
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1: Tap 4.

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He's carrying a lamppost behind him. Last seen behind the Mexican restaurant near the shipping containers. Behind the Tim Hortons, 3816 Union. Last seen loading this thing up in a black SUV.

0: north side of the lamppost, you have Lieutenant Wadlowski. He's going to try to stop this guy. Complain. And he's taking off.
1: The car's leaving. It's Lincoln Tom Adam 5138.
2: Four copies. You got a direction of travel?
1: He's in the Tops Plaza. The hatch was open.

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1: Four copy.
0: Eastbound on George Irvin. And then southbound on the first side street.
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3: Four's on Marion. Correction on that, it might be Wellington is where he went. Not the apartments, he said.
1: That's where I had that way.

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1: 18 is a vehicle stop.

0: Thank you, Randy. 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He's just stating that he was, he found the lamppost and was going to scrap it, but then Lieutenant was lost and scared him off because he has nothing in his car. So be advised, Lieutenant, car by 2 and 4.
1: Yeah, it's important. I guess he dumped the lamppost in the back behind the Mexican place. I'm not sure where he picked it up from, but that's where it is now.
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0: Union southbound from Zorb, you're right there. 29 just hit Michael Boy Sam 5745. 2012 Hyundai. Looks like a Tucson hatchback, green in color. It's light pea green.
1: Templar in the area.

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1: Car 2.
0: I'm behind it. I'm the way for 18. We're going to be pulling into the three-way plaza off of Walden.
1: 10-4-2, we're traveling for a supplement now.
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0: 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I think it might be going to top.
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1: Number 4 and 18, looking at it, it looks like a supplement was filed the day after it was taken, so it's on the Buffalo Steel. Not taken out.
0: Copy.
2: Don't
1: 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All right, 10-4-2, we did find a supplement. It looks like that was returned the day after it was stolen.

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0: 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All of the Sierra. Just want to notify Buffalo to make sure they actually take it out this time. It'd be much appreciated. 10-8, provide 4-18.
1: 10-4. And locate was sent at 905.

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0: Need to complain in front of 2 Zen Court, apartment number 2. 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She's down on the ground. No keys either.
1: 10-4.
0: Right up 14.
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0: The number we have for maintenance is no longer in service. 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
0: 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She couldn't hear anybody knocking at the door. Our subject is fine. 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
1: 19, go ahead.
0: 624-452. I have to head up to 543 here so I can get statements for this.
1: Airport. Airport. 18-10A, 452, card updated. Yeah, 4.

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0: The south line parade detail is clear. Meet tonight.
1: Yeah, 4.

0: Ready, car three.
1: Good. 142 Castlewood for the welfare check. Both parties are starting to argue with each other. Female claims the male is supposed to go in for a mental evaluation for the doctor. We are going to try to call the doctor's office. That's four.
0: Car 11.
2: You're 11 on the cover.

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0: me to lay with Ballmansville. They're requesting one engine respond for the odor of something burning. Number 12, Oakwood Common. You came out 10-01.
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0: Edward.

0: Charlie reading.
1: Car 2.
0: I can take that criminal mischief on East Melcourt. I'm sure it's related to my West Melcourt call earlier.
1: Alright, so for 120 East Melcourt, to explain there, they have some video of someone possibly shooting a BB gun, shooting out some windows in the area.
0: Tower.
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1: Can you do me a favor? 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
0: Airport.
1: And then Macy's lower, the old Astor's, and the Dick slot is negative. Alright, radio, I got it. It's gonna be across from Melting Pot.
0: Occupied.
1: Negative.
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0: 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Do they want it for prints or anything?
1: Stay by. We'll give them a call. We're going to sit on this for a bit to see if they come back out.
0: Give them all a call, see if they're able to pull anything. I'll see if it's still hot.
1: Yep.
2: 1493.
0: Go ahead.
2: You're talking about this KDO over here?
0: Yeah.
2: It's probably going to be negative. It's an older white female in the front, like late 60s.
0: Alright, 10-4, I appreciate it.

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Yeah.

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1: Good.
0: The mall was contacted to review footage, and we called Lockport Police, State Police, and they're going to get back to us.
1: All right, perfect. Even if you get a phone number that I could call, Car 14 said it pulled in at 9:58 here, so they probably are in here.
0: All right, 10-4, I think the mobile unit is going to roll over that way. I want to call them back and tell them to stay out of the area for now.
1: Yeah, whose case is this? State Police or Lockport?
0: Actually, Lockport, City Police.
1: Yeah, just have them stand by for a second.

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1: R2, go ahead.
0: David Boy William, 3610.
1: Airport.
2: Keep the water.
3: Alright, he was assessed that he does not meet any criteria to send him down for an evaluation. The wife was very unhappy with that. And I made a referral to VHS as well. I'll be clear, covered by 11.
1: Airport.

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0: Got a group that's a call right now. Walker group can change. Keeping a good eye on that jet over here.
1: M4. Are they walking the other way?
0: Yeah, walking to our stick.

0: you. You can get some more cars up here.
1: Radio 18. On the way.
2: That's clear. Hey, yeah, it's a small trip.
1: 788. Right now they're over in the east of the 5-level ramp. I'm sorry, the 3-level ramp in between both ramps.
2: That's clear. Creeping that way.
3: It's 1408. There was a group, about four of them. They were last seen walking towards Dick.
1: Alright, 10-4. 9-3-1 on perimeter.
0: Alright, so they have a possible suspect that matches one of the scripts here, so at the minimum we'll stop them. ID. Does the mall advise on them?
1: We'll call them back, see if they do.
0: Alright, for the cars too, the suspect has extensive firearms history, so.
2: Hey, I mean, there's four black males all wearing black up to the David Buster's exit, so kind of meandering around. Is that what we're looking for?
0: Yeah, are they outside?
2: That's affirmative. All outside the front door, just kind of hanging around.
0: Alright, do me a favor, have one car go inside just in case this is the group and they decide to flee.
1: Or are you inside?
4: Now you're still in the lot.
5: My car's at the mall. You'll be looking for one male, a white male, blonde hair, blue top, gray pants, and white sneakers. He's the only one that exited the vehicle per Galleria, and they have video of him going in the mall. That's the description. White male, blonde hair, blue top, gray pants, white sneakers.
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0: I think it'll be all set at the mall. 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
0: Seven.
2: 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Alright, update is the vehicle got mistaken, so it is the 4 black males. Talked to Lockport as of this time, no charges, but we will attempt to get the key back. I do have a picture of the suspect that actually took it. The owner's going to be en route coming back here, but just be aware there is a firearms history on the mail.
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3: 88 copies all that. Last I saw, they are still inside. I have not seen them come back out from David Buster's yet.
1: 10-4.

0: 93.
1: Just updated script. 3 black males and 1 white male. White male is wearing a I Love Spiders hoodie.
0: Alright, we're looking to talk to the 3 black males, 1 white male. The white male has an I Love Spiders hoodie on. Do we have a clothing description at all?
1: Yeah, 3 black males, black hoodies, I believe 2 are in jeans, 1's in a light blue jeans, and a white male, black hoodie. White male is black hoodie, I Love Spiders.
0: That's clear. I don't think that was the same group before that I saw then as I was rolling past. I thought they were all wearing black on black.
1: Yeah, we're going to walk them all because they'll trespass them regardless.
2: To 93. You want anyone to stay with the vehicle?
1: Yeah, if one car could, please. She's going to be en route to come get it, but there is one key outstanding.
2: 10-4.

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1: 11.
0: You start heading to the Apple Blossom apartment. Building A is an apple. He's complaining in staff in the lobby regarding sort of possible larceny happening in A is an apple 305.
1: 10-4.
0: Radar car 3.

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0: 41 is going to stay with the vehicle. Myself and car 4 are headed in by Regal.
1: Yeah, for 14.
2: Alright, one of them downstairs by Hugo Boss.

0: 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I got him. Outside or inside? Inside.
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0: Foster

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1: Number 93.
0: Is anyone else inside the mall?
1: 14 and 4, we're coming your way.
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0: 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Date of birth is March 1st, 2008. Blackmail.
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2: 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Do you want anything from her?
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0: Just have Mark Jeanette swing by Regal Entrance over here. We'll end up taking one on impersonation.

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1: 4 copy, I'm right behind you.
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1: We're ready to go to tennis courts at the school.
2: Tennis courts at the school. 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

0: Radio any available car in front of Tim Hortons, 1610 Walden, a report of a pedestrian child struck by a vehicle.
1: The cars. Why don't you come over to the car and I'll go.
2: Rescue EMS, Kyle, you have a pedestrian struck by a vehicle in front of Tim Hortons, 1610 Walden Avenue. Rescue EMS, you have a pedestrian struck by a vehicle in front of Tim Hortons, 1610 Walden Avenue, just about 1116.
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0: 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I'll get the spelling on it first.

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1: Rescue, you have a child struck by a vehicle in front of Tim Hortons, 1610 Walden Avenue, and your second time at 1120. Rescue 9-1 responding. The child is up and walking around. And who is the other unit?
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1: Let's go rescue 72. Rescue 9 responding. Rescue Nancy, you had a medic coming from Duke at the time of the call.
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Tapper 41.

0: 9 to me. Get correct ID for this guy. 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We were fine, correct ID for this guy. Hey, he's on the phone right now, working on it. 10-4, thank you.
1: We were looking for McFadden, we just got it.
0: To radio.
1: Car 3.
0: I apologize in advance. Can you pick the ambulance up here? They're not needed. She's declining. She's going about her day.
1: All right, 10-4.
0: And 4 radio.
1: 4.
0: I don't know the CID on the car. Our vendor had just an ID on this person.
1: I go out with the ID.
0: 499-785-156. Last name Mackey, it's going to be blackmail. It is not our offender, but does have a lockboard address.
1: Alright, so for 4, and do you need the credentials for McFadden?
2: We do have that now.
0: Yeah, if you can just throw him on the car, I'll print out right now.
1: 10-4.
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1: Thanks, bud.

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1: Stand by for now. I think you got a call coming up north.

Cleveland Hill, assist a 52-year-old male who needs assistance off the floor at 18 Simpson Drive. Repeating to Cleveland Hill, assist a 52-year-old male off the floor at 18 Simpson Drive, north side between the Dead End and Cedar Grove. Your timeout, 11:36, Chief Dog Fire.

0: 3 to radio. Car 3. Alright, I got the card updated and the name as well. They're advised. He'll be 10-8 covered by 11.
1: Yeah, for 3. If you can give the doctor a call for that 142 Castlewood call. We did leave a message. They did call back. If you just advise them.
0: Do you have a number by chance?
1: Yeah, we threw it on the card for you. It'll be the last comment on there.
0: 10-4, thank you.

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1: Heading to Crandon.
0: 230 Crandon. Got a couple calls out so far. Someone got mace. They're rolling around on the street.
1: Denver.
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0: Alright, 10-4.
4: 41 will go. I'll give you a disposition later.
0: 10-4, 41. Give me a ride the corner up this game. Scanning Crandon.
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0: Pressure Crane, it sounds like this guy that got maced, he got up and he started walking, and original complaints hung up on us. They're not answering on callback, so we don't have any more for you. Do have AMR heading that way to station area in case we need to find this guy.
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0: 51 Williamstown. 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We're getting two verbal arguments to the people that live at, looks like apartment 2 and 4.
1: 10-4. Take the walk, Cleveland 9.
2: Cleveland 09, go ahead.
1: Male was able to assist himself up prior to our arrival. Cleveland's back in service.
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0: You take a right up to 1175 Walden. Made the complaint there. He found an 8-year-old child trying to get into his locked house, and the father's not answering the door.

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0: Last name Stone, common. First name Nancy, Ida, Ocean, Michael, Ida, Edward. Middle A for Adam, 319-2000.
1: Tablet.
0: Just let me know if there's any OP she's saying they have a refrain from right now.
1: Tablet, stand by.

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0: I've been over at the Sleep In 100 hold. See the complaint in the parking lot. Their Hyundai Elantra. 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
1: Take a welfare check. Male was in front of 165 Gates, last seen towards Halstead. Get a black male who was in the middle of the street. 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

0: taxi.
1: We've had him before. 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
0: Set for 19. You can take a right over to 185 Rutland. Not sure if there's a problem with the sewer or it's just some pump, but the neighbor went over there and was concerned what you see.
1: Network.
0: 11, since you're right there, just take a ride with him.
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2: Temper.
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2: Temper, thanks.
1: Bring a copy of plate. This is the Jeep Cherokee that he drove over to 7-Eleven. Left it here.
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1: King John Paul, 6986.

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0: 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Copy the plate that's supposed to be, well, copy the plate that is supposed to be on the vehicle.
1: Go ahead.
0: Michael Boy Boy, 8234, 2015 Jeep Gray. That's the physical vehicle we have here.
1: 10-4. Are we towing this thing, or not sure yet?
0: Not sure. We're going to have the female come over here and see if her property is, has been left in here.
1: 10-4. Radio car 7.
2: 7.
1: Cal got inside for a complaint. They're all set.
0: 10-4, 2-41. Go ahead.
3: I have the Jeep keys in my car. Do you want to run them back up there?
0: Yeah, why don't you run them over here?
3: Alright, 10-4, yes,
1: car 7. Go ahead. Harlem and Cleveland Laundromat, 3766 Harlem Road, for a guy that keeps pushing a couple bikes back over there. Complaining thinks one of them or both of them might be stolen.

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0: 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We will be 10-8 and I will be 22.
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0: The mail we have here is the same one that was slipping in the vaulting donations in at 878 Cleveland Drive. Lunetta's.

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I'll bring him over to you. 10-4, thank you.

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1: Can you repeat the numbers of the plate?
2: Yeah, I'll give it to you again because I messed up. 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

0: Any car in the area of Walden and Harlem?
1: Yeah, 93 CAD.
0: 93, you're going to be looking for a 2014 Toyota Sienna van. It's waiting at the signal. It's eastbound on Walden, waiting to go north on Harlem. Supposedly they picked up a kid somewhere on Walden, closer to the city line. The complainant's following him. He's not sure if it's their kid or not. He says the kid was crying, and they put him in the van and started driving away.
1: 10-4, you have some other units out there, too.
0: They just passed St. Joe's.
1: Alright, if you can continue to keep him on the line to follow.

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0: We were unable to locate female's property. We think he chucked it somewhere. So I'll be 22 to file paperwork, and I have a DIR filed. 41's going to be waiting with the vehicle, and I have two plates.
1: 10-4.
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0: 4 radio. I was just at the light at Union George Urban. I didn't see anything. You got an updated location?
1: They're still stopped at the light at George Urban and Union by autos.

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And he's going to go eastbound on George Urban, south by McDonald's.

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1: 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I'll have that vehicle cut through with me, George Urban, eastbound at Naples.

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0: 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Full Blossom apartment at 2228 Old Union Road. Apartment 8, there's two females fighting in the parking lot.
1: 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Like fighting, or just arguing?
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0: This is Sky Harbor at 31 Amory here for a welfare check. Complainant called earlier this morning, called us had time on it, saying that his power was out and couldn't get into his garage and leave his home. There is a warning that he does have the onset dementia.
2: I will cover.

0: Mercury.
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0: Tower's got it. Not released. OB-22 to drop off the paperwork. 14.
1: 10-4.
0: Nine ten will be also.
1: Step 4, 18, you can 66.
2: Copy.

0: 31.
1: All right, if you could just notate on the card, for the towed vehicle, we have two plates confiscated, the plates that I first gave you, not the Michael Boy plates.

0: 10-4.
1: Is ready for the disposition from the 1610 Walden Avenue injury accident.
0: Affirmative.
1: That'll be a MB-104A filed. The bike that was struck and the child were taken home in custody of dad, and the vehicle has been claimed.
0: 10-4.
1: And I will head to the PDO that's hanging.
0: When you're going to Fun City Adventure Park, a vehicle hit a sign and damaged her car. There's a phone number in case you can't find her.
1: 10-4.

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Everything's in order. The children belong to the driver of that vehicle. The driver was also issued two tickets before being released for 1229 C1A and B. The complainant and the driver advised. Thank you for by a bunch of folks.

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1: 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We just can't get the door open.
0: 10-4.
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0: Between Redleaf and Allen, the complainant thinks there's ex-boyfriend in the house. He arrived home and saw his ex's car around the corner. There also is a warning for the loft apartment. The resident there is Terrence Sutton. Is a Newberg crew member and suffers paranoia. Also, this is history of psychotic episodes and potentially violent enemies.
1: No more.
0: 8-4-4.

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And it was a no left turn sign that I believe State Highway would need to be notified for.

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0: You can put me on location. That's what the CMP is driving over there right now. I guess the vehicle's gone, so I'm just going to walk through the house.
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0: 15 page, Paul, Adam, George, Edward. First name, Dradon. David, Robert, Edward, David, Ocean, Nora. Date of birth is March 20th, 2000. Going to be a black male.

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1: No, we could take that.
0: Lincoln David Victor, 8735.
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1: Good.
0: If you're interested, that vehicle cross-references to another plate, so that plate shouldn't be on the car anymore. The correct plate should be RNB4RN, and it's suspended.
1: 10-4, I'll advise our

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0: 27 Park Street in the right. She's a complaint. She ordered a package that was delivered to 27 Park Avenue instead.
1: 10-4.

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0: We got his garage door going, calling for him again. His son will be over in a little bit. We'll be clearing the 10-7.

0: 2. Alright, our complaint didn't want to press charges, so the subject has been released. I'm going to be working on a DIR, Kirby 4.
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0: Just throw on the car that the subject has formally been trespassed from the address by the victim and complaining. 10-4.

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0: All right, the complainant was a little confused with the post office tracking system, and that package is not scheduled to be delivered until tomorrow. She was advised to call us if she doesn't get it tonight.

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0: 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The vehicle has been claimed at the scene. Lieutenant.
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0: Get off the radio. Star 11. It's a newborn fawn. It's on the east side of the tennis courts by the sidewalk. I called Fuzzy Fawn Animal Rescue, and the woman advised me to just leave it alone, that mom will come back for it tonight. So if you get any calls about that fawn, then just ignore them.
1: That's simple.

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1: 7-4.

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Engine 1, you can pick up. I'll be picking up shortly. Copy that. Picking up.

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0: Both claims. Exchange completed. 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Coming.
1: Send.

I'll fly in a request for EMS, number 260 Barbados, the north side of the street from both ends of Woodgate, for the 54-year-old male unresponsive. 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

I got any parking complaint at Smollett, 2047 Broadway, right at the city line. Got a vehicle in the rear lot, blocking the back driveway. It's a 2018 Honda Civic, gray in color, King Lincoln, Robert, 5628. Comes back to an address in North Tonawanda. Professional Park, 3085 Harlem. It's on the east side between Genesee and Maryville. For a 2024 Toyota Prius, gray in color, and they gave us another place that doesn't look bad.

0: 42 location. 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He's got a sign at home. It just got made up. 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He'll call us back later.
1: Alright.
0: 42.
1: 42.
0: There's nothing showing. 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
1: You got it. 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

0: 42 Radar, I got them. 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
0: Can you copy it, please?
1: Ready when you are.
0: 22469 Lincoln Yankee.
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William and Cougar Creek. Lincoln Paul Charlie 1288.

0: Who are you?
1: 70
0: accident. We'll be pulling up to the injury accident, George Urban in Harlem.
2: Final request for EMS, motor vehicle accident with injuries. Harlem at George Urban. Pine Hill, request for EMS, motor vehicle collision with injury. Harlem at George Urban, 1641 Cheektowaga.
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1: So a request for fire alarm activation, number 93 Crisfield Avenue, a general smoke detector. 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
2: 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Both vehicles are clean. However, 104A files heading to the other one.
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2: 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The towed vehicle was released.

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0: I'll head to Broadway for the larceny.
1: Alright, Chief Logline is here. It's 2307 Broadway. Plant contractor there has set some tools or something. I got video of it.
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0: 10-4.

0: 18, where are you from?
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1: Okay.
0: By Burger King. I'll try and get your name in a second.
1: Yeah. 7.

0: anybody wants that up the area, Cleveland South Century for 29. George Murray Victor 3638. It's a white Mazda CX-5. Taken, reported by the sheriffs. Take a look.
1: So I think you take a ride.

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0: One patient aboard 283 to ECMC. One patient signed off will self transport to the hospital. 10 gallons speedy dry applied to the fluids. Two vehicles towed by flight. All Pine Hill units are back in service.
1: That's clear. You're back in service at 1730.
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0: I will head to Genesee for the domestic.
1: All right, 7-4. 2364 Genesee, north side between Andrews and Pine Ridge Terrace. A couple of calls on it now. Female said the sister needs to go and claims that baby weapons in the house. And the second call, they were just screaming at each other. And that one came from an Iowa throwaway, so we can't tell where that came from.
0: 10-4.
1: Can you 66 the parking violation cover on

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0: 4. 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
0: Tor has both vehicles, both are released. I'll have a 104A filed. I gotta run down to ECMC, drop off some paperwork.
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1: 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Can you check for that DMV, eastbound 33, Dick Road, and a silver GMC?
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0: I spoke with only one half of the party. The other half of the party was very uncooperative with me. It was all just a verbal argument, nothing criminal. The one party was advised. I'll be 10-8, covered by 4 and 10.
1: All right, 10-4.
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0: 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Complaint states 43-year-old son poured a can of gasoline on himself and threatened to light himself up.
1: 10-4.
0: He went back in the house, so he's no longer in the garage. He's back in the house. Complaint is down in the basement.
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0: Southline, a motor vehicle accident with injury. Vehicle versus a motorcycle. Transit in French. Southline, motor vehicle accident with injury. Vehicle versus a motorcycle. Transit in French. Your timeout is 17:30.
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0: Southline 692. Alright, you're gonna make the turn on transit, go towards the southbound lane, angle yourself to direct traffic into the plaza.
1: Copy, southbound lane, angle the traffic in the plaza.
0: Southbound 792. You can put it right behind 91's vehicle on French Road.

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0: 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You can send a hook for it. He didn't strike anything. He just was falling too close to a car and went over the handlebars after he slammed on the brakes. So, no accident here.
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1: Yeah, I got it back to a first initial W. And last time I'm not going to try and pronounce 44 Krakow in the city.
0: 10-4, can you just chatter that to me?
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0: 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I'll head to the suspicious person on Moreno.
1: Alright, so for a couple of males going door to door, they were confronted by the complainant and apparently became irate with a white male, black hair, black shirt, black shorts. The other white male, black hair, black shirt, blue pants.
0: 10-4.
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2: 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Both parties are advised. Like, there's a lot of advised letter back in 10-8-16.
1: 10-4. Yeah, 14, got a call back. They're all screaming at each other because they didn't listen to what we told them.
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0: You can label it 1011. It's in the back of their somewhat paved lot. The old man there, I guess, used to rent out parking spaces for boats and RVs, and this is one of the stragglers left behind. Left a message with the RO that they'll call us back with anything changes. Thanks.
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0: 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I'll be 10-8.
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1: Hold on one second, ET. Yeah, 7B, now you're in the park. You got a call for the tennis courts male, but a black female hit him from among them.

0: 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What do you got for me? We're with 7. Alright, I'll put you on both cards.
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0: Subaru, white male by city.
1: Ready when you are.
0: 924-063-313, Gregory Trzynski.
1: He's negative.
0: Will that be a victim?
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1: Go ahead.
0: Yeah, we spun the camera back to about the time he called. Unfortunately, it wasn't pointed at him when it happened, but two different groups of females going in opposite directions, so.
1: Yeah, I don't know if you can get eyes or description on the ones that went towards, like, the amphitheater area.
2: I do have two females. They run in his general direction, and then they're walking back a couple minutes later. They do get in a vehicle. I'm still tracking it. Do we have any other type of description?
1: No, white female, no description at all. Black female, very heavy set.
3: Long stranded hair.
1: Possibly dark color pants on the black female. Definitely younger. Probably about 5'5", both of them.
0: Alright, 10-4, yeah, that's the group. Lawrence working on getting something on the car now.
1: 10-4, so they did get into a vehicle?

0: Dark Sun. BL Vanity Plate, Union, Nora, Sam, Tom, Bravo, Lincoln, Edward, David. Genesee behind the airport plaza.
1: Stand for.

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1: 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Let you know in a minute.
0: 5-4.

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0: Neil was dropped off. He's got some lacerations on his left arm. Complains of back pain. You can change the car to assault. That female will be wanted. He'll be out working on a PR in the meantime. Covered by 4 and 18.
1: All right, 10-4.

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0: I'm going to have to do a welfare check on Danbury.
1: Alright, 10-4, you're going to 190. It's on the north side between Woodridge and Rosary. Plain State sub told her that he's unable to get out of bed and is vomiting, and Plain State sub is an alcoholic. There's a warning there for guns recovered and edged weapons possibly being in the living room.
0: 10-4.
2: Cover
1: the cars at once. I got 10 on the cover.

South Line request for EMS, number 50 Judith Drive. You find that on the west side of the street between both ends of Teresa. You're going for the 81-year-old male, short of breath with chest discomfort.

0: copying a south line request from EMS, number 50 on Judith Drive, the west side of the street between Teresa, both ends of Teresa, for the 81-year-old male, chest discomfort, difficulty breathing, 1943 Cheektowaga Fire.
1: Stand 47.

0: Hey, Radio, I got a white Ford pickup chasing kids around, had something in his hand. Looks like that pickup truck just went westbound. David?
1: Alright, 10-4.

0: 7, I actually just got a call on this. Pickup truck was actually being chased by a smaller sedan, high rate of speed.
1: Alright. Yeah, the complaint here just says he was, like, possibly chasing down, like, some kids. Drove up on the gravel area near David. Kid jumped off the bike, and then I don't know where they went after that.
0: Yeah, we can all confirm that with the camera.
2: Chinese tree will head to the area.
0: 10-493.

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1: 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You want to head towards Tom Park?

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1: Yeah, it's out of our town. 18 mile, you head towards that. Pennock, Alpine eastbound. Adam George Victor, 9825. The two-door red Honda Civic.

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0: Seven.
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0: Alright, for the homo in trouble, I don't think these kids are involved. I think it was that sedan chasing the pickup. Search on the air on the way to that 29, I didn't see anything. No one flying around. Tell you from that.
1: Alright, simple.
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